Watchman Mine, Outlaw Roy Gardner, Red Jack Gang, Sierra Estrella, Wells Fargo.

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I was down, more than I'll ever be, probably. That has more to do with it altogether, like the orange

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So if we have to survive as a species on our planet, and we have to ensure the survival of our planet itself, we need a new kind of evolution, metabiological evolution. We are over with physical evolution, but in a new phase of our evolution, the evolution of consciousness.

0: Give me that Darcy, man. You don't need the force.
1: Oh, it's a Darcy.
0: Relax.